fade eventually. So if our time is running out, day after day, we'll make the mundane a masterpiece. Oh my, my, oh my, my love, I take one look at you, you're taking me

0: 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Bring it like you need it, just like you need it. Hits music only. I said, ooh.
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0: Chris når mere for mine lieblingshits. In the end, I hope it's you and me. Energy. Make it so easy to fall in love. Hits music only. But I need
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1: 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Just